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2: Well, let me have a look at the weather for you as a final time. This morning it's 25 degrees outside now, folks. Tipped to reach 26. Tomorrow's Tuesday, rain. 7 to 18 degrees, 48% chance of getting 5 to 10 mils tomorrow. Wednesday, rain, 5 to 15. On Thursday, clouds breaking through. Sun's breaking through the clouds, 4 to 14 degrees. On Friday, 6 to 15. Overcast day for Saturday, 8 to 17. And then next Sunday, sun's breaking through again, 7 to 19 degrees. That is the weather forecast, right up to date.
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on the Goulburn Spring Gardens are on again this weekend, 17th, the 18th of October 2026. 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Come to the event hub at St Saviour's Cathedral Hall, 170 Burke Street, Goulburn, for refreshments. 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And Goulburn Spring Gardens on an organ and choral performance not to be missed. It's at the St Saviour's Cathedral, 4:30 to 5:30 p.m. on Saturday the 17th of October. Righto, stumbled over that, folks. 11:12. We have coming up next is Baha Men singing about my favourite football team, Who Let the Dogs Out? And Bill Chambers with Ain't Your Town No More. Who Let the

0: seafood? Well, the Harbourside Fish Truck is coming to Goulburn each Friday soon. 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
2: Time is 23 minutes past 11. We have coming up Joey's Song by Bill Haley and BJ Thomas, another Somebody Done Somebody Wrong song.

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Time is 11:31. We have coming up next Catherine Britt and Britt Bill Chambers. It's Not Love, But It's Not Bad. And Bic Runga from New Zealand with When I See You Smile.

Skyvore Sand and Soil on the corner of Braidwood and Bungonia Roads have concrete sleepers available for use in retaining walls or for garden edging. Why not make use of their courtesy trailers for local deliveries and take advantage of the recycling facilities by bringing in your green waste and concrete waste for recycling? Dival Sand and Soil are proud sponsors of FM 103.3 and you can contact them by phone on 4821 8244. Dival's Sand and Soil.

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4: Well, I've got news, good news for everyone. Jolly is here. So jolly good music right after the midday news coming right up. We have Badfinger up next with No Matter What and Billy Crash Craddock. Still thinking about you.

Well, folks, Jolly is here, so you're going to get some jolly good music very shortly. We got the big bopper up next with Walking Through My Dreams.

0: man.
1: An interesting song coming up next, folks. Al Black with Hillbilly from Kirribilli.

0: tell you what, folks, it's time for me to get out of this chair so that the top number one presenter we have here can set up and get his show going. So go out listening to Simon Says by Fruit Gump Company, 1910 Fruit Gump Company. And I'll see you next Monday morning at 8 p.m. when we do Time Warp all over again. Bye. Thank you.
1: People see us everywhere. They think you really care.

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2: Hello, I'm Laura Devoy. Federal Liberal MP Julian Lisa is urging the federal government to send a clear message to institutions on anti-Semitism. Mr. Lisa has introduced a bill today to require universities to prevent, combat and respond to anti-Semitism. It includes the establishment of a consistent national definition of anti-Semitism across universities. The government says it has adopted the IHRA definition. Mr. Lisa says universities must be held accountable for protecting Jewish students and staff.
3: If I were the universities, I'd be terrified by the anti-Semitic attitudes that we've seen take root on their campuses. Anti-Semitism is a national problem with profound national security consequences for this country. This bill is a circuit breaker. It's not a complete solution, but it's a start. It's not a bill about a foreign conflict thousands of kilometres away. It's about fixing a problem that affects Australians in Australia.
2: There are health concerns for more than 100 residents of an Aboriginal-owned accommodation facility in Darwin facing relocation after the complex closed its doors yesterday. Harrison Peterson reports for NIRS News.
4: The YISA facility in Darwin offered dialysis patients, homeless Territorians and families fleeing violence a place to stay. Now that it's closing, the Northern Territory government is transferring YISA's residents to the remote town of Batchelor. The moves raise concerns over how the residents will get healthcare and other essential services in the town. Advocates and the federal government had urged the Northern Territory government to keep YISA running.
2: The CEO of South Australia's National Trust has resigned amid a parliamentary inquiry. Nicolette Delernier was appointed to the trust last year but has recently been on sick leave. She was due to front an inquiry examining the suspension of the trust's Munta branch this morning. UK Prime Minister Andy Burnham has confirmed Russia interfered in the Brexit referendum. Britons went to the polls in 2016 to decide whether to leave the European Union. The majority voted to leave. Speaking on the Rest is Politics podcast, Mr. Burnham said after moving into Downing Street in July, he asked whether there was interference. He says it's important for not only voters in the UK to be aware, but for those in other countries too.
5: And I've had the clear answer that yes, there was. Alan, these things are important now to put clearly on the record. And I believe help voters in Germany and France understand that some of this politics is instigated via our enemies, namely Russia.
2: There are calls for the federal government to block the live stream of an execution in the United States. Nadal Malik Hassan will face a firing squad in December, 17 years after a shooting at a military base which killed 13 people. The Greens are calling on the federal government to take action to ensure the execution is not broadcast or accessible in Australia. Speaking to the ABC, Assistant Treasurer Daniel Molino would not reveal the government's stance.
6: So I don't want to comment on the domestic politics of any other country when it comes to matters like this. But what I would say, again, in terms of the specifics of whether or not this should be shown on social media, that we've been leaning in more generally on protections in that place.
2: Turning to sport, the Cairns Taipans are up to fourth on the NBL ladder after a 10-point win over the Illawarra Hawks. Jack McVeigh starred with 32 points. And the Adelaide 36ers have defeated the Sydney Kings 84-78. Bryce Cotton and Kendrick Davis were both issued with unsportsmanlike fouls late in the game.
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8: And the weather at 4 minutes after midday, a shower or two becoming windy, 28. Showers easing, 12 to 19. And then partly cloudy on Wednesday, 5 to 16. Possible shower Thursday, 4 to 15. And then shower or two Friday, Saturday now, 7 to 16 for Friday, 7 to 17 for Saturday, and a possible shower for Sunday. Currently out there, it's 27 degrees, feels like 19, and a relative humidity of 28%. The wind from the west around northwesterly around 37 to 50 kilometres an hour, and the barometric air pressure at 1016.6 hectopascals.
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8: very good afternoon at 5 minutes after midday with Jolly in the chair now for the Jolly Good Music Experience. Big thanks to Norm, took us through a great show this morning. Let's get on with the show.

word from Jojo Zip and the Falcons at Fastwheel. It is coming up the 9 minutes after midday on this Monday, 12th of October, 2026. Hope you're having a great one out there, wherever you are, whatever you're doing on this Monday afternoon. Jojo Zip and the Falcons and Hit and Run. Here's a classic from the Animals now.

Pritchard and We Don't Talk Anymore, taking us back to the late 70s, 15 and a half after midday, and The Animals and Don't Let Me Be Misunderstood. Fleetwood Mac now.

0: stop at 18 and a half after, coming up to 19 after midday. And Don't Stop with Fleet with Mac. Short break and we'll be right back with Culture Club, Bucks Fizz and Andy Upton.
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Yeah, taking us back to the to the second half of the 70s there with Andy Upton and Stop in the Name of Love. And Buck Spears in there also with Are You Ready? Right on 12:30 on this Monday, 12th of October 2026. Here's Marvin Gaye and Tammy Terrell now.

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late great John English. Can you believe it's... Well, I think I was reading it's at least over 5 or 6 years ago now we've lost John, and still can't believe he's one of the guys that you think he'd still be around forever, and words are not enough. And before the break, we had Love Is Enough from Linda George. Chicago, Old Days, and Marvin Gaye and Tammy Terrible in there also with Ain't No Mountain High Enough. The Goldman RSL sub-branch will be holding a commemorative service for those who served in the Middle East area of operations and the peacekeeping operations throughout the world with United Nations forces as a means of thanking them for their service and giving them our support. The service will include a unveiling of a memorial for those who served. The service will be held on Sunday, the 18th of October 2026, commencing at 11 a.m. in Belmore Park. All serving and ex-servicemen and women and families are invited to attend. Continue on with the music now. Here's Wet Willie at 13 away from 1 and Street Corner Serenade.

from the Beach Boys and All Summer Long. A three away from the hour of one. Hopefully we'll check out the news in 3 minutes' time on this Monday, 12th of October. Here's an instrumental from the Earth, Wind & Fire and the instrumental version of Let's Groove.

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1: Hello, I'm Lewis Donaldson. Opposition leader Angus Taylor says the government should scrap the ban on credit card surcharges. Treasurer Jim Chalmers announced on Friday the Australian Tax Office will delay the ban on credit card payments until June next year. It follows criticism from small businesses. Mr. Taylor says rather than delaying the change, it should be scrapped entirely.
2: What we really need is this government to quit the hypocrisy, to scrap the ban on credit cards for small businesses by the ATO, not delay it. A delay doesn't cut it. Scrap it. And then we know you're serious about actually having a real discussion about this. That's what they need to do.
1: Independent Senator Jackie Lambie is accusing the government of financial coercion over a fight in court to access Freedom of Information documents. Former Senator Rex Patrick may have to pay $150,000 to cover the government's legal costs if he loses a fight to access requested FOI documents on the AUKUS agreement. Senator Lambie says that would set a dangerous precedent and has called for greater government transparency.
3: Not only are you trying to intimidate Australians through the courts because they're coming for documents, because you have no transparency. It is just disgusting.
1: Ground and aerial searches are being conducted today as police in Tasmania continued the search for a 47-year-old man. Acting Inspector Martin Parker says the man, known as Craig, was last seen late last month in Smithton in the state's northwest. He says Craig was last seen wearing a yellow and navy high-vis long-sleeve shirt, dark pants and dark shoes, and concerns continue to be held for his welfare. Researchers say understanding the differences between high and low income countries is key to reducing dementia rates. Laura Devoy reports.
4: A study led by UNSW Sydney's Centre for Healthy Brain Ageing looked at data from more than 38,400 people from 18 countries and territories. 3,001 participants developed dementia. Incidence was substantially higher in low and middle income countries compared to high income countries. Researchers say low and middle income countries are experiencing rapid population ageing while often having the fewest resources for prevention, diagnosis and care. They say there's an urgent need to strengthen dementia risk reduction and healthcare capability globally.
1: 12 emergency services volunteers have been honoured at a memorial service in New South Wales. The names of two Marine Rescue New South Wales volunteers who lost their lives while responding to an emergency on the North Coast earlier this year have been added to a memorial. 10 Rural Fire Service volunteers were also honoured at the service in Sydney today. Another flash flood has hit Nepal. Villagers were yesterday urged to move to higher ground after water swept away several houses and bridges and also affected a hydropower project in central Nepal. It's believed a dry landslide blocked a river which led to downstream flooding. There were no immediate reports of casualties. And Pope Leo has revealed he'll undergo surgery this week after a small growth was detected on his lung. The Vatican says the 71-year-old pontiff is expected to recover quickly. Turning to sport, the Newcastle Knights have extended the contract of head coach Justin Holbrook. Holbrook took the NRL club to the grand final in his first season in the job. He will remain at the club until at least the end of 2030. And in tennis, Alex de Minaur is through to the round of 16 at the Shanghai Masters after a straight sets win. The ninth seed will face 26th seed Karen Khachanov tomorrow.
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6: And the weather at 4 minutes after the hour one on this Monday, 12th of October. Not 4th, I'm thinking 4 minutes after the hour. Monday the 12th of October. Get with it, Jolly. What's wrong with you? 2026, we have a shower or two becoming windy. And top of 28 today. Showers easing tomorrow, Tuesday, only a top of 19 after an overnight low of 12 degrees. Partly cloudy Wednesday, 5 to even only 16 degrees. Getting colder again on Thursday, possible shower, 4 to only 15. And then a shower or two on Friday, Saturday now. We have 7 to 16 on Friday, 7 to 17 on Saturday, and a possible shower on Sunday, 6 back up to 19. It's partly cloudy afternoon, medium chance of showers. most likely in the late afternoon and evening. The chance of a thunderstorm also in the afternoon, with winds from the northwest around 30 to 45 kilometres an hour, tending westerly 25 to 40 kilometres an hour in the late afternoon, then decreasing to 20 to 30 kilometres an hour in the evening. It is a moderate fire danger out there, and currently out there it is hovering around 26 degrees, feels like 18 degrees, a relative humidity of 32%, the wind from the west-northwest around 40 to 55 kilometres an hour, and the barometric air pressure at 1016.2 hectopascals. Sun rose this morning at 24 minutes after 6 a.m. and at 12 minutes after 7 p.m. The sun will set on this Monday, 12th of October.
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6: At 6 after 1, we're into the second and final hour of the Jolly Good Music Experience each and every Monday and Tuesdays with some great music from the 50s, 60s, 70s and 80s. 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

0: McCartney and Wings and Band on the Run. And While My Guitar Gently Weeps, it's done by both the Beatles and George Harrison. And of course, that's the Beatles version, the other one. And here's Helen Schiaparo with Walking Back to Happiness. And look who it is. We'll be right back after this short break.
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1: 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Help, he grabbed

Yeah, Ray Stevens at 25 to 2. And along came Jones and Spandau Ballet in the also. And round and round, great ending there. I'm talking over it. Here's the Animals now. Take us to our final break of the show and the classic of House of the Rising Sun.

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Rick Dees and Disco Duck at 14 away from the, or 16 away from the hour of 2 on Ram FM 103.3. Before the break, we have the classic from the Animals and House of the Rising Sun.

wraps it up for another Monday, the 12th of October 2026. And thanks for tuning us in today. And I hope I got you through your work, rest, or play. Well, Bill Smith's due to come in with Smithy's Music Mix after 2, so hopefully he'll take care of you from 2 to 4. Fiona Pritchard with Drive Time from 4 to 6, and David Shannon with Am All Ears, and Braden presents Stereo Revival from 8 till 10, and then Dirt Music and Ram FM Music overnight till PK comes in and fires up again tomorrow with a Smorgage Board of Music. And then I'll be back again tomorrow from 12 to 2 with another edition of the Jolly Good Music Experience. Thanks for your company today. And till then, enjoy the rest of your day, and we'll catch you tomorrow. Until then, stay safe and bye for now.

0: The Greens want the government's digital duty of care laws to go further ahead of their introduction to Parliament this week. The party is demanding stronger protections and the right for Australians to seek compensation from tech companies. Speaking to the ABC, Greens leader David Shoebridge says there needs to be more Australians can do to address online harm.
1: Australians, if they're subject to serious harm as a result of one of these platforms, that they actually have a remedy, that they can sue them and get the material taken down, seek appropriate compensation. Like, you know, having rights without remedies doesn't really answer the call that we're hearing from across the country.
0: The Coalition says the federal government doesn't understand how taxation changes to discretionary trusts will impact small businesses. Legislation is set to be introduced this week regarding a 30% minimum tax on discretionary trusts. Shadow Treasurer Tim Wilson says if businesses try to restructure to avoid the tax, they could end up facing stamp duty costs.
2: What we need is a government that understands small business and, more importantly, actually thinks through and understands the consequences of their legislation. That's why when the federal government introduces its trust legislation this week, it is only going to reveal a whole new series of failures by Anthony Albanese and Jim Chalmers because they do not understand what they're doing.
0: The Greens and One Nation have found consensus in their opposition to the firing squad execution set to be live-streamed from the US later this year. Green Senator Sarah Hanson-Young says Australians should not be able to access the live stream, calling it barbaric. Meanwhile, speaking to News 24, One Nation's Barnaby Joyce says no one should watch the stream, particularly children.
3: I think there's a broad consensus that if people within their laws, if they believe that they're responsible for the deaths of others, therefore they've compromised their own rights. And it's a discussion for the American people to have. We don't have the death penalty in Australia, and I certainly don't want any children or anybody, to be honest, to witness another human being being shot by a firing squad.
0: A number of bushfires have broken out across New South Wales amid high to extreme fire danger ratings. A total fire ban is in place for the Greater Sydney and Greater Hunter regions today. All blazes in those regions are currently under control or being controlled. Elsewhere, snow showers are expected to strengthen overnight around higher elevations in Tasmania, with the temperature to fall as low as minus 4 degrees. Data centres are being told to bring their own clean energy. Shannon Kirkwood has more.
4: A coalition of public interest, industry, investor, climate and legal groups have issued the call as the government drafts national AI laws. The group says while the government is planning to make data centres net generators of renewable energy, the rules mustn't be watered down to fast-track AI data centres. The group's warning, without strong rules, the data centre boom risks driving up power bills and extending the use of coal and gas. Director of Climate Energy Finance, Tim Buckley, says under the right settings, data centres can enhance grid reliability and accelerate decarbonisation.
0: The King of Jordan will visit Australia this week. King Abdullah II will arrive in Canberra tomorrow for a range of meetings as well as defence and cultural engagements. And to sport in AFLW, St Kilda assistant and head of development Matt Brewer will be in charge for the remainder of the season after Nick Del Santo stepped down last week. The Saints have just one win so far this AFLW season.
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8: The weather for 2 o'clock Monday afternoon. Top temperature of 28 degrees. At the moment it's 25.9, but it feels like 16.1 degrees. With the wind at northwest at 40 kilometres per hour. And for the days ahead, let's have a look what we may have. For tomorrow, Tuesday, showers easing at top of 19. Wednesday, partly cloudy, top of 16. Thursday, top of 15, 16 on Friday, 17 on Saturday, and 19 on Sunday. Now, they're saying for tomorrow, Tuesday, there's between 1 to 10 mils of rain. So let's hope that happens. 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I'm here till 4 o'clock playing music that I hope you will enjoy. And if you'd like a request, please give me a ring on 4822-1103. So let's start off with Neil Diamond with A Beautiful Noise. Johnny Farnham, two in a row from Jimmy Barnes. And

0: you beautiful folks. 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
1: And you gorgeous. That was fun.
0: Yeah.
1: You know, John, it's becoming a little cold in here. I don't know you, but...
0: You're a bit chilly?
1: I'm a bit chilly.
0: Oh, look.
1: There just happens to be a jacket
0: here. Let me help you there.
1: Do you mind helping me on with that?
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2: 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So I think we are going to get a bit of a storm this afternoon. So if we do, take care on the road. So here's a couple of oldies now. Bonnie Tyler, Total Eclipse of the Sun. Perry Como, Round and Around and Around. 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

0: Tony Bennett, that came out in 1957 in the middle of the night, and I'll be right back. We'll hear some words from our sponsors and I'll be back very soon.
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3: 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I've been here.

children under 10, make sure you park your car legally and safely and walk them right to or from the school gate or bus stop so they don't have to cross the road alone. And if they're under 8, hold their hand.

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So it says 25 kilometres an hour or 40, whatever. Please, because you never know what a child might do that could run out in front of you. So please slow down in the school zones. Okay, would you like a little bit of culture? Yes, I know you would. So here's Mantovani with Around the World, and then John Denver and Placido Domingo with Perhaps Love.

0: John Denver and Placido Domingo with Perhaps Love. Here's a couple of songs now from Fiddler on the Roof.
1: Love. Golder, do you love me?
2: Do I what?
1: Do you love me?
2: Do I love you?
1: Well,
2: with our daughters getting married and this trouble in the town, you're upset, you're worn out. Go inside, go lie down. Maybe it's indigestion.
1: No, Golda, I'm asking you a question. Do you love me?
2: You're a fool.
1: I know. But do you love me?
2: Do I love you?
1: Well,
2: 25 years I've washed your clothes, cooked your meals, cleaned your house, given you children, milked your cow. After 25 years, why talk about love right now?
1: Golden, the first time I met you was on our wedding day. I was scared.
2: I was shy.
1: I was nervous.
2: So was I.
1: But my father and my mother said we'd learn to love each other. And now I'm asking, Golda, do you love me?
2: I'm your wife.
1: I know. But do you love me?
2: Do I love him?
1: Well?
2: For 25 years I've lived with him, fought with him, starved with him. 25 years my bed is his. If that's not love, what is?
1: That you love me.
2: I suppose I do.
1: And I suppose I love you too. It doesn't change a thing.

0: dear Lord. 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
1: National Radio News.
2: Hello, I'm Lewis Donaldson. Australian engineer Robert Pether has left Baghdad today to reunite with his family after more than 5 years in detention. The federal government says it welcomes the Iraqi government's decision to allow Mr. Pether to leave Iraq. He had been imprisoned for more than 4 years and was later subject to travel restrictions which required him to remain in the country. Mr. Pether was arrested and sentenced to jail in 2021 after he travelled to Baghdad to assist in resolving a contractual dispute between his employer and the Central Bank of Iraq. Young people are raising the issues most important to them in federal parliament. Brock Anderson has more.
3: Young Australians are taking the opportunity to be heard during the upcoming federal sitting week. It is part of Youth Voice in Parliament Week, where politicians from across the party spectrum will respond to the issues raised by young people. The program has received 700 submissions about the biggest problems for Australians under 25. The main issues included education, cost of living, AI, housing, mental health, and climate change. Nearly 100 senators and MPs from every state and territory are involved in the event, which runs from the 12th to the 16th of October this year.
2: The Australian Society of Ophthalmologists and the Australian Medical Association have backed calls for an independent authority to oversee the private health system. Independent MP Andrew Wilkie has introduced a motion to federal parliament today, noting while private hospitals perform more than two-thirds of planned surgeries in Australia, hundreds of thousands of people are downgrading their cover. In a joint statement, the ASO and AMA say the proposed private health system authority would sit in the health portfolio and act as the system's first independent referee. Former Liberal politician Bruce Baird has been farewelled at a service in Sydney today. Mr. Baird died suddenly on October the 2nd, aged 84. He has been remembered as a true parliamentarian who made extraordinary contributions to New South Wales and Australia. And in the Northern Territory, a new overpass has been named in honour of agriculture leader and regional and Aboriginal economic development advocate Luke Bowen. The Luke Bowen Bridge has been unveiled today. The NT government says it's a symbol of his dedication to strengthening the territory and creating opportunities for future generations. Mr. Bowen passed away in 2024 at the age of 60. UK Prime Minister Andy Burnham has confirmed Russia interfered in the Brexit referendum. Britons went to the polls in 2016 to decide whether to leave the EU. The majority voted to leave. Speaking on the Rest is Politics podcast, Mr. Burnham says after moving into Downing Street in July, he asked whether there was interference. He says it's important for not only voters in the UK to be aware, but for those in other countries too. Rain and storms are forecast for the nation's east tomorrow, while Tasmania is on track for further spring snowfall. The Bureau of Meteorology's Angus Hines has Tuesday's national forecast.
4: There's an active band of rain and thunderstorms which extends all the way from the centre of the country around Alice Springs out towards the east coast. That is likely to impact Sydney and Brisbane during Tuesday, as well as lots of places in between through this area. At the same time that that is going on, we've also got a powerful cold change across Tasmania, causing the temperatures to really plunge down there.
2: And to sport, green and gold will feature on a one-off special edition uniform to be worn by Australia in the 150th anniversary test against England at the MCG next March. The outfit has been unveiled today. A golden trim is featured on the collar, on the side seams of the shirt and pants, and the kit also features the anniversary test logo in gold on the sleeve.
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7: And the weather, okay, folks, it's getting overcast now, and I'm sure we're going to get the rain very, very soon. So it's going to get very windy. Top temperature today was 28 degrees. It's 25 degrees at the moment. Okay, with the wind at northwest at 43 kilometres per hour. And for the days ahead, for tomorrow, Tuesday, showers easing at 19 and 1 to 10 mil of rain. Partly cloudy on Wednesday at 16. Possible showers on Thursday at 15. shower or two on Friday at 16, 17 on Saturday, 19 on Sunday. So this week's cooling down a bit, folks, and then I suppose the week after it will all warm up again. And you're listening to Bill Smith on RAM FM 103.3, Goulburn Community Radio. And sorry for the lady that rang me just on the news, but you've got me right at the wrong time. But anyhow, right, now before the news, I played Peter Topol with If I Was a Rich Man, because I got two other songs from Peter on the Roof. If you would like to hear them, it's Matchmaker, Matchmaker, Make Me a Match, and then Do You Love Me? And if you'd like to hear them, please give me a ring on 48221103 and I'll play them for you. Okay, let's start off in my second hour now with two artists from the Bandstand era, Nolan Batley with Barefoot Boy, Sandy Scott with Wallpaper Roses. And then we got Rick Springfield with Don't Talk to Strangers.

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1: Billy Thorpe and Somewhere Over the Rainbow. It's hard to believe that a rocker like Billy Thorpe could come out with something like that. And it's absolutely beautiful. Anyhow, I'll be right back. We'll hear from our sponsors.
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1: Okay, folks, a very, very important announcement. The Goulburn RSL sub-branch will be holding a commemorative service for those who served in the Middle East area of operations and peacekeeping operations throughout the world with United Nations forces as a means of thanking them for their service and giving them of our support. The service will include the unveiling of a memorial for those who served. The service will be held on Sunday the 18th of 2026, commencing at 11 a.m. in Belmore Park. All serving ex-service men and women and families are invited to attend. Now, that's this Sunday, folks, commemorate the fantastic work of all the service men and women that have helped Australia. And also, just for tomorrow, the Goulburn Croquet Club will be having their round robin. I've only played it once, but Tuesday's a bad day for me lately, so I can't play. And of course, I played a song earlier, the Bee Gees were Tragedy, and of course, for one particular lady I won't mention, she's a big stirrer and stirs hell out of me. So, and she moved over here from the ditch many, many years ago. So it'd be a tragedy if she misses an easy ball to go through the hoops. Oh dear, I'm going to get the trouble for that one. Anyhow, here's Paul McCartney and the Wigs with Mold of Kintyre.

0: Oh, it's a gorgeous day.
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0: Yep. 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
1: Yeah, it's beautiful country out here.
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0: Abbott. 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
1: Dum-dum-dum-dum-dum. 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
0: We don't need a map to keep this show on the road.
2: Hey, Fozzie, I want you to turn left if you come to a fork in the road.
0: Yes, sir. Turn left at the fork in the road. Permit!
2: I don't believe that.

0: up in the west? Ah, a bear in his natural habitat. A Studebaker.
1: Hey, Fozzie, look up ahead.
0: What is that?
1: Maybe we should give him a ride.
0: I don't know. He's pretty big. Hey there, want a lift?
2: Oh, no thanks. I'm on my way to New York City to try to break into public television.
0: Good luck.

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Just click here to subscribe and to watch more of the weirdest, trippiest stuff this side of the Electric Mayhem Tour Bus. Get it? Got it? 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
4: Time now, pardon me. Time now is 3:40 p.m. and Rafina Pritchard will be in about another 10 minutes to get ready for her drive time show. Now, would you like to sing? Do you like singing? Had no singing experience? Well, do you know there's a choir in Goulburn that meets at the conservatorium on a Wednesday at 12 o'clock? And this is for people that like to sing but have no singing experience. And for 1 hour, you get along to it's called the New Vibes Choir. So turn up on Wednesday, 12 o'clock, they start at 12, so get there about 10 to and get to know a couple of people, and you'll be most welcome. So it's called the New Vibes Choir at the Goulburn Conservatorium. Anyhow, let's get back a little bit of music. Here's Toto with Rosanna, Kenny Rogers and Sheena Easton with We've Got Tonight Together, and Sky Pilot from Eric Burden and the Animals.

Kenny Rogers and Sheena Easton's We've Got Tonight Together. Well, folks, that's it for me. Rafina Pritchard's in and she's raring to go at 4 o'clock with her drive time show. So thank you for your company today, and I'll be back again next Monday to do it all over again. So keep your eyes on your children and your grandchildren and not your mobile phone. And follow your dreams, and I'll see you all again next week.

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1: Hello, I'm Lewis Donaldson. The Foreign Minister has welcomed the release of an Australian engineer from Iraq after 5 years of detention. Robert Pether has left Baghdad today to reunite with his family. He had been in prison for more than 4 years and was later subject to travel restrictions which required him to remain in the country. Foreign Minister Penny Wong welcomed the Iraqi government's decision to allow Mr. Pether to leave Iraq. Mr. Pether was arrested and sentenced to jail in 2021 after he travelled to Baghdad to assist in resolving a contractual dispute between his employer and the Central Bank of Iraq. More than 3,000 H5 bird flu vaccines have been delivered to priority wildlife species across the country. Agriculture Minister Julie Collins has given the update in Question Time today, noting some of the species which have been the focus of vaccinations.
2: I can advise the House that we've now had over 3,000 H5 vaccines administered to priority wildlife species nationwide. This includes the little penguins in Victoria, New South Wales and the ACT, and soon to be in Western Australia. It also includes the regent honeyeaters in South Australia, orange-bellied parrots in Tasmania, Carnaby's black cockatoos in Western Australia.
1: The minister also says there is no approved vaccinations for mammals, though reiterated trials are underway globally. The Royal Commission into Anti-Semitism has announced it will hold an additional secret hearing this month. It will be closed to the public because of sensitivity around security and intelligence issues. The Royal Commission in August said it was holding its final hearings that month ahead of handing down its final report in December. A date for the new hearing has not yet been announced. A group of young school students in Western Australia are about to experience screen time restrictions. Shannon Kirkwood has the details.
3: The state government has announced today 10 public schools will be taking part in a six-month pilot program called Back to Basics, which will ban unnecessary screen use for students from kindergarten to year two. The pilot will begin on the first day of school next year and will only allow students to use digital devices such as laptops and iPads when it's a requirement to learn digital technology skills under the curriculum and to prepare students in year two for NAPLAN testing. Restrictions will also apply to children's individual and shared use of screens. Further public schools are being invited to take part in the pilot program.
1: Federal member Bob Catter has asked the government for a report on the viability of a North Queensland state. He says the North's resources are being held by a government 3,000 kilometres away and the money squandered by on a two-week athletic meet called the Olympics. In reply, the Prime Minister says it's important for all of Queensland to get its fair share, but defends the Olympics as good for the whole state.
4: A question that I've got to say was not on my bingo card. The idea of a breakup of the states, including the great state of Queensland, would, of course, perhaps see a Premier Catter in far north Queensland, which might or might not be a good thing.
1: And in sport, Australian Alex de Minaur is through to the round of 16 in the Shanghai Masters after defeating Rei Sakamoto of Japan. De Minaur won in two sets, 7-6, 6-4 in the round of 32 and is set to take on 26th seed Karen Khachanov tomorrow.
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7: And for Goulburn, local weather update for this hour, it's cloudy, high chance of a showers in the east, winds from northwest, 15 to 25 kilometers per hour, overnight temperature falling between 9 and 13, with daytime temperatures reaching between 16 and 19 degrees. Currently, it's 25.6 degrees. And that's the Goulburn local weather update for this hour. 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
7: Good afternoon and welcome to Drive Time Mix. I am Rufina Pritchard. I'll be with you until 6 o'clock tonight. You can interact on the show by calling the number 4822-1103. Let's start with the police. Every breath you take

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0: It is 16 minutes past the hour, 4 o'clock. That is the Abba. He is your brother. Coming up next will be our CSA. Stay tuned. You're on Drive Time. Drive safely if you're still on the road.
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The Lagan Village Market will be on every third Saturday of the month. The Lagan Memorial Hall will be hosting the Lagan Village Market, boasting an astonishing array of goods from home-baked cakes and also to plants and impressive range of gift items. Each wonderful place to meet some local artists and craftspeople, intricate metal sculpture, garden ornaments, custom-made and signed ceramics, also crochet and knitting ceramics. Leather goods and fine arts are all in offer for the Lagan Village Market. There'll be over 50 stalls, so come along. That would be on Saturday, 17th of October. It is a monthly event. The next one will be on the 17th, which is this coming weekend. See, say no, it's Be My Lady up next with Jason Day.

It is Lonely is the Night. That is a song by Australian British band Air Supply. First released in 1986 as a lead single from their ninth studio album, Hearts and Emotions. Lonely is the Night was also minor success in the United States, reaching 76 on Billboard Hot 100 charts, but found better success on adult contemporary charts, reaching number 12. Still driving along highways and byways, drive safely, rocking all over the world. Status quo.

0: 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The Goulburn Park Run is free and it is a weekly event. 5 kilometers time run, open to all ages and abilities. The run is for employment, so come along and join the fun. 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That would be at Marsden Ware Park. It's up off Fitzroy Street, Goulburn. 17th of October will be this weekend, the next event for the Goulburn Park Run. 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
3: Hi, I'm Norm McMillan and I invite you to start your week with Time Warp every Monday, 8 a.m. to midday, with great memories from the 60s, great ballads and I just love requests. See you then.

And that is Brother Louie Louie, Modern Talking. Coming up next is, yes, last song for this hour, Kane Alexander and Tina Arena with Timeless. Then after that, we cross to the second hour of Drive Time Mix after the weather and news update. Be with me on the second hour. You're on Drive Time, drive safely.

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2: Hello, I'm Lewis Donaldson. The Albanese government has defended the plan to ban credit card surcharges. The statement comes after the government reversed and postponed its ban on merchant fees at the start of October. The changes faced backlash from the business community and the Australian Tax Office. Senator Wong told the Senate the reforms would deliver significant savings for businesses.
3: I would also make the point Australians were paying around $1.6 billion a year in surcharges. I would also make the point that as part of these reforms that there are lower fees now charged to process transactions, and the saving from that to business will be about $910 million.
2: An independent MP says the government has failed to be upfront about its proposal to wind back the rebate Australians aged 65 and over receive on their private health cover. The proposal made earlier this year was predicted to produce $3 billion in savings that could be used elsewhere in the aged care system. Independent MP Monique Ryan says more transparency is needed.
4: This is a government which is refusing to be transparent about a really important measure, and Australians need to hold them to account for their lack of transparency and their dishonesty about what they're planning to do to the healthcare cover of over 65s.
2: A government spokesperson says the proposal was made to make private health insurance fairer. The Greens say the federal government must make its position clear on the public execution planned in the US later this year. It was announced last week that the Fort Hood shooter, who killed 13 and injured 32 at the Texas military base in 2009, would face firing squad in December. Speaking to the ABC, Greens leader David Shoebridge says Australia can't stay quiet.
5: I don't think you can be neutral. If you pretend to be neutral in this place, you're effectively green-lighting it. Mm. I think if any other country was doing a public execution, and then airing that on real time, if it was coming from other countries, of course we would do everything we could to block it, and we would make a public statement about it.
2: South Australians are being invited to learn more about bird flu preparedness measures. A forum is being held in Adelaide tonight. Experts will address the animal, human and environmental health considerations. There's been more than 300 confirmed H5 bird flu events in the state. Dr. Francis Walters is the Acting Chief Veterinary Officer for the Department of Primary Industries and Regions SA. She told National Radio News many South Australians are concerned about the outbreak.
6: Can have a real impact on people's mental health as well, and really that they need to know what resources are available there and support available to them.
2: The King of Jordan will visit Australia this week. King Abdullah II will arrive in Canberra tomorrow for a range of meetings as well as defence and cultural engagements. It's his first visit to Australia since 2016. In a statement, Prime Minister Anthony Albanese says Australia and Jordan share a warm relationship underpinned by defence and security cooperation. He says the two countries are working together to advance peace and regional security, support humanitarian efforts and counter terrorism and violent extremism. And in sport, in cricket, Australia will commence day four in Durban at none for 33 in their second innings. Openers Nick Madison and Travis Head begin play on 17 and 10 runs respectively. Australia leads host South Africa by 139 runs after bad light stopped play on day three.
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1: And for Goulburn local weather outlook for the rest of the week, today Monday, sunny, 27 degrees, and we're expecting 7 degrees overnight. For Tuesday, showers, 18. For Wednesday, showers again, 15. And sunny on Thursday, 14 degrees. Currently, it is 23.8 degrees. And that's the Goulburn local weather outlook for the rest of the week.
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1: 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Let's start with the Knacks. It's My Sharono.

0: Do you remember Dad and Dave? Well, you can hear this classic old serial right here on Ram FM 103.3 every Wednesday at 2 p.m. Come and hear the antics of Dad, Dave, Mum and Mabel down there at Snake Gully.
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0: Bridge Over Troubled Water, Simon and Garfunkel. The Goulburn Spring Garden Festival discovered the beauty of Goulburn and its surroundings during the second annual Goulburn Spring Garden event presented by the Southern Tablelands Open Garden Associations. Sit in Australia's first inland city, the inspiring weekend showcases 8 stunning private gardens, many offering the public for the first time explore a diverse collections of garden from the historic homestead to contemporary landscapes. That is for St. Saviour Cathedral Hall, 170 Burke Street here in Goulburn, and that will be on again this coming weekend, 17th of October. Messages from our sponsors. I'll be right back. Stay tuned. You're on Drive Time.
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Essence of Everything, that is Dana. One before that, Let It Be Me with the Beatles. The Collector Public School 160th birthday will be on this weekend, 17th of October. Collector Public School would like to invite you to celebrate their 160th anniversary. Staff, students, community to look forward to learning about the journey and memories at Collector Public School. An open day at the school with a dinner to start at Collector Memorial Hall. Again, that's this weekend, Saturday the 17th of October. Anthony Calaya, The Prayer.

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0: my everything. It is 19 minutes to 6 o'clock your drive time. The Goulburn RSL sub-branch will be holding a commemorative service for those who serve in the Middle East for the operations and peacekeeping operation throughout the world with United Nations. The service will include for unveiling of memorial for those who serve. The service will be held on Sunday, 18th of October, that's again this weekend, at around 11 a.m. in the Belmore Park. Serving ex-servicemen and women and families are invited to attend. Again, that is for the Goulburn sub-branch. They will be having a commemorative day this weekend. Messages from our sponsors. I'll be right back.
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0: And just briefly acknowledge all our presenters today. We did start with Norm MacMillan for community news and interviews, and also Time Warp, followed by Julie for Julie Good Music, and also Bill Smith for Smitty Music Mix. Myself, we enter just about time, and David Shannon, I'm all ears after 6 o'clock news, and then Braden Jeffrey for Stereo Revival, thanking everyone.
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0: Diyos, ako rin sa iyan. Salamat po and good evening to you all. If you're still on the road, drive safely. If you're at home, enjoy the music after the 6 o'clock news. Adios, Aperizayan. Salamat po.
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1: Hello, I'm Lewis Donaldson. The Foreign Minister has welcomed the release of an Australian engineer from Iraq after 5 years of detention. Robert Pether has left Baghdad today to reunite with his family. He had been in prison for more than 4 years and was later subject to travel restrictions which required him to remain in the country. Foreign Minister Penny Wong welcomed the decision by the Iraqi government.
2: I spoke with Robert Pether this morning. I expressed to him our relief that he had been released and my hope that he recovers, but most importantly, I wished him well for his reunion with the family and for his recovery in the future.
1: The Agriculture Minister has provided an update on bird flu, with more than 700 bird flu events recorded across the country so far. Minister Julie Collins says H5 bird flu vaccines are being administered to priority wildlife species, with 3,000 delivered.
3: I do want to reiterate that there remains no detections in our poultry or agriculture systems and that the risk to human health remains low. I can say we've now had over 700 bird flu events across the country and 60,000 calls to our disease hotline, and I again thank Australians for helping.
1: The minister also says there is no approved vaccinations for mammals at risk of bird flu, though reiterated trials are underway globally. One Nation leader Pauline Hanson says she will absolutely not support the government's digital duty of care laws set to be introduced to Parliament this week. Speaking to News 24, she says they represent government censorship and a threat to free speech.
4: We'll not support this in any way. I'm warning the people out there, this has taken away your freedom of speech in this country. No government has the right to control and say what you must watch or not.
1: The Digital Duty of Care Bill outlines an opt-out option for algorithms. It also outlines providing power to the eSafety Commissioner to issue takedown notices for nude images to social media platforms and requiring platforms to take down material such as child exploitation content. Federal member Bob Catter has asked the government for a report on the viability of a North Queensland state. He says the North's resources are being held by a government 3,000 kilometres away and the money squandered by on a two-week athletic meet called the Olympics. In reply, the Prime Minister says it's important for all of Queensland to get its fair share, but defends the Olympics as good for the whole state.
5: A question that I've got to say was not on my bingo card. The idea of a breakup of the states, including the great state of Queensland, would, of course, perhaps see a Premier Catter in far north Queensland, which might or might not be a good thing.
1: The Royal Commission into Anti-Semitism has announced it will hold an additional secret hearing this month. It will be closed to the public because of sensitivity around security and intelligence issues. The Royal Commission in August said it was holding its final hearings that month, ahead of handing down its final report in December. A date for the new hearing has not been announced. Rain and storms are forecast for the nation's east tomorrow, while Tasmania is on track for a further spring snowfall. The Bureau of Meteorology's Angus Hines has Tuesday's national forecast.
6: There's an active band of rain and thunderstorms which extends all the way from the centre of the country around Alice Springs out towards the east coast. That is likely to impact Sydney and Brisbane during Tuesday, as well as lots of places in between through this area. At the same time that is going on, we've also got a powerful cold change across Tasmania, causing the temperatures to really plunge down there.
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9: Well, good evening, and glad to have you on board for the next 2 hours of David Shannon's I'm All Ears program. We're going to concentrate on good old soft rock, which I hope everyone enjoys. It's obviously a favourite of mine. Just looking at the weather at the moment, we'll go. We'll give a day-by-day job a bit later on the day, or the night. 23.8 now. It was overnight, it was 7.2. And it feels like 23.8. There's no wind chill involved. Pretty high humidity because they are expecting some rain, I think, in the next couple of days, believe it or not. Coming up, we have all sorts of wonderful things, and I'm hoping you'll enjoy all the programs we have, and I certainly look forward to presenting them.
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9: Yes, coming up is one of my favourites I always put on first is, guess what, Monday, the Mamas and the Papas. You've lost that loving feeling, the Righteous Brothers and Russell Morris and the Australian, the girl that I love. Here it all comes.

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1: Well, I think we've got off to a terrific start there. We've got some wonderful songs to kick off the show. We've got another hour and three quarters to go, and I'm hoping you'll hang in there and listen to quite a few more. Thank you to all the listeners all over the place. I know we've got listeners in even in Cairns. I'm reliably informed. And so coming up, we have gone to the wrong spot here. We've got Josh Groban, that wonderful Josh Groban with the prayer. The Carpenters, we've only just begun. And the closest thing to crazy, Katie Malua.

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2: Yes, it certainly is, and you've got, it's now 6.30, and we've had the first half hour of the program. We're quarter of the way through, damn it. Hope you're enjoying the program, and I should give you a little heads up here. I've just noticed this on the studio desk here. There's an open day at the Goulburn Rail Heritage Centre on the 31st of October, starting at 10 o'clock. Going through to three, it's admission's free of charge, and it's there's going to be an award presentation. There's going to be a locomotive unveil there, which has been restored over the last several years, and was originally built in 1883. It is really quite an extraordinary facility up there, and well worth going to. Coming up, we have the Four Tops reach out of there. Michael Bolton. When I'm back on my feet again, especially dedicated to struggling businesses and farmers who are doing it a bit tough at the moment, which is unfortunately all too many of them. And Beautiful in My Eyes with Joshua Catterson, always a favourite.

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1: Yeah, it certainly is, and I'm hoping lots are tuning in tonight, coming home from work or travelling through town or whatever it might be. I thought I'd just give you a little bit of a history of what occurred on this day in the past. 1492, good old Christopher Columbus reached the Americas, the brave new world, and the world's never been the same since. 1960, Nikita Khrushchev did his famous, got his shoe out and bashed the table at the UN meeting there and made quite an impression. You've probably all seen that on, in short. I think what the Bathurst winners did with shoes yesterday was much better. We had a drink at the end of it with a shoey at the end of the race, which was highly needed. The year 2000, the USS Cole was attacked in Aden in Yemen by Al-Qaeda, killing 17 Americans. That, not coincidentally, 2 years later in 2002, the Bali nightclub bombings occurred where 202 people were killed, including 88 Australians in that terror attack. 2019, the first two-hour sub-marathon, Kipchoge, with the Kenyan, got down below 2 minutes, 2 hours, should I say. The record is now 159.30 by Sebastian Sawai, who's another Kenyan. It's worth reflecting that the first Olympic marathon in the modern era, the time was 2 hours 58.50. They've taken a full hour out of that time, which is truly remarkable. And it's not all the quality of the shoes, it's training and the dedication and obviously knowledge of the human body and all the rest of it. So we're coming up to 17 to 7. It's all happening here. We've got three more specials. I hope you enjoy. Who could miss a Coldplay with Fix You, Sacrifice Elton John, and The Doors, Painted Black. I remember The Doors back in the early 70s, listening to them when I was a student pretending to study economics. So here's Coldplay and the rest. Enjoy.

0: believe the community deserves a reinstatement of this vital healthcare service. 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We've seen three urgent care services announced in the Eden Monaro alone. Why has Goulburn been forgotten? Our community deserves this service to be reinstated. 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
4: Yes, definitely spread the word. It's fantastic. Here's another word I want to spread. It's the Goulburn RSL sub-branch is holding a commemorative service for those who served in the Middle East area of operations and peacekeeping operations throughout the world with the UN as a means of thanking them for their service and giving them our support. Well overdue. The service will include the unveiling of a memorial for those who served. The service will be held on Sunday, the 18th of October, commencing at 11 a.m. in Belmore Park. And all serving ex-servicemen and women and families are invited to attend, along with the general public. So please get there and give them all support. They certainly need it. Coming up, we have our wonderful John Farnham with That's Freedom. Foreigner, I Want to Know What Love Is, and Julian Lennon with Saltwater. Johnny Farnham needs no introduction, but Foreigner were interesting. They were formed in New York in 1976. I Want to Know What Love Is was released in 1984 and was the band's biggest hit. Julian Lennon, of course, is one of, I think it's John Lennon's first wife's only son, I think, and he's singing Saltwater. I think even the royalties on that would be enough to keep him out of poverty. Of course, this week is anti-poverty week too, so Julian Lennon never experienced that, of course. But he lists his occupation as photographer and philanthropist, so good occupations if you can get it. So let's hear from those wonderful artists, and I've got to get my thing lined up here. And here we go, John Farnham, Foreigner, Julian Lennon.

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1: Well, let's have a look at the weather coming up. Tomorrow, cloudy, rain, 42% chance. 18 degrees top, 7 minimum, no frost. Wednesday, more rain, but only a 17% probability. 15 degrees, a bit cooler, and 4 degrees on the lower side. Thursday, sunny, 14 and 3. Friday, cloudy, 15 and 6. Saturday, 17 and 8. Sunday, 18 and 7. Bit of cloud, all that later in that week. So, anyway, let's hope we get some rain tomorrow. I need to put some grass out, put out some seed and some fertiliser, so I want to see it all happening. Now, coming up, we have Savage Garden, Truly, Madly, Deeply, and Eric Clapton with Wonderful Tonight.

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1: And the first, as it says. And yes, coming up, we have a bit of Australiana. We've got Tina Arena, the Easy Beats, and Russell Morris with I Want to Know What Love Is, She's So Fine, and The Girl That I Love. Tina Arena, of course, is one of my favourite singers and a very good friend of mine, Klaus Zimmer. He was a wonderful musician and a wonderful man. He always used to tell me how wonderful he thought Tina Arena was and what a wonderful voice she had. Unfortunately, Klaus lost his wife last week, and my condolences go out to Klaus and his family. Anyway, Tina Arena, the Easy Beats, and Russell Morris with that beautiful trio. Here we go.

0: family is a legacy of love from generation to generation, from grandparent to grandchild, from mother to daughter, from father to son. 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With each passing generation, a new generation is born. A family, a legacy, a love that lasts forever. Contact John Crooks and his caring staff at RJ Sydney Craig, 4821 2122.
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2: Well, it's 24 to 8. It's coming up to the end of my program. Unfortunately, it finishes at 8, and unfortunately, Braden can't make it tonight. He just rang in and to apologise, and you'll be back on Wednesday, of course. But I should also mention my wife has a very good show on it between 2 and 4 on Sunday afternoons called Musical Meanderings. It's well worth tuning in and taking in. She's doing a wonderful job of it. She's a new presenter just like me and enjoying it enormously as well. Just to give you the sunrise and sunset details for the for tomorrow. Sunrise is at 6:23. I'm sure you'll be up bright and sparky early in the morning. Sunset, 7:13 p.m., giving a 12-hour and 50-minute day. So it's plenty of time going on. So anyway, we're here at 23 to 8. We've got Every Breath You Take, The Police, and Somewhere Only We Know by Keane, which are two great songs.

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2: I've been here, there, everywhere, I've been everywhere.
3: Well, that's a new show that should be interesting. The second last record I've got on is one of my favourites. I hope I don't bore you with it, but it's a wonderful, wonderful song. The Book of Love by Peter Gabriel. Peter Gabriel, of course, was lead singer of Genesis, one of the co-founders of it. And, of course, Phil Collins followed him in that role. Both, of course, had very successful solo careers. Well, Phil Collins, of course, was a product of Charterhouse School in Surrey, which is a leading private school, as they call them, public schools in England. But he was, of course, a drummer before he became a singer. He is truly wonderful, and I'm sure he must be the one of the wealthiest fellows that's ever come out of that school. And he was probably told by his teachers that he was silly going into music. He'll never make any money out of music. Well, there you go. So coming up, Peter Gabriel, Book of Love, and a wonderful song it is too.

Thank you, Peter Gabriel. Isn't he magnificent? Well, it's time to say good night from me. I've enjoyed the last two hours with you. It's 8:09, and I'll be going out with my usual time to say goodbye song. But please come back next week when I'll be once again on at 6 to 8 on Monday nights. And of course, you've got to watch Musical Meanderings 2 to 4 on Sundays. But thank you very much for listening. And I know I've got listeners far and wide at the moment. The internet can spread the word. It doesn't have to be within the range of the transmitter. I was running around all over the place this morning, and I was listening to Ram FM up in Crookwell and enjoying the shows very much. So the coming up, of course, we have Time to Say Goodbye, and I look forward to seeing you next week, and thank you for listening.

Good night, and thank you for listening. Unfortunately, Braden's caught up and can't make it. But remember, it's be kind to each other and do unto others as they would do unto you. So good night, and see you next week.

Bill walked me to my door last night, and he said, "Before I go, there's something about our love affair that I have a right to know." I said, "Let's not stand out here like this. What would the neighbors think? Why don't we just step inside, and I'll fix us both

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And I could see we both felt the same. And when his eyes met mine, I said, who we love, why we love, it's hard to understand. So let's just sit here on the

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Now I know we both love her,

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Now, The Wildwood Flower is an old country classic. It's gained a whole new popularity. The song isn't any more popular, but the flower's doing real good. The Wildwood Flower grew wild on the farm, and we never knowed what it was called. Some said it's a flower, and some said it's a weed. I didn't give it much thought. One day I was out there talking to my brother, and I reached down for a weed to chew on. Things got fuzzy and things got blurry, and then everything was gone. Didn't know what happened, but I knew it beat the hell out of sniffing burlap. I come to, and my brother was there, and he said, "What's wrong with your eyes?" I said, "I don't know. I was chewing on a weed." He said, "Well, let me give it a try." Spent the rest of that day and most of that night trying to find my brother Bill. Caught up with him about 6 o'clock the next morning, naked, singing on the windmill. He said he flew up there. I had to fly up and get him down. He's about half crazy. The very next day, we picked a bunch of them weeds and we put them in the sun to dry. Then we mashed them up and cleaned them off, put them in the corn cob pie. Smoking them wildwood flowers got to be a habit. We never seen no harm. Oh, we thought it was kind of handy. Take a trip and never leave the farm. Big old puff that wildwood weed. Next thing you know, you're just wandering around behind the little animals. All good things got to come to an end. It's the same with the wildwood weeds. One day this fella from Washington come by and spied him and turned white as a sheet. And he dug and he burned and he dug and he killed all our cute little weeds. And then he drove away. We just smiled and waved, sitting there on that sack of seeds. Y'all come back now, you hear?

And a big hi, an extra big hi to you who are listening to the Dirt Music Radio Show. Thank you very, very much. The show is coming to you as it does every week from the studios of 2SER. Stuart Cooper's my name, and thank you so much for hanging out with me, listening to some very fine music. If you're wondering what Dirt Music is all about, maybe it's your first time tuning in, let me explain. Dirt Music's a radio show about music that comes from the heart and takes absolutely no prisoners. What you're about to hear can come from right across the musical spectrum, just so long as it's made with no concession whatsoever to fad or to fashion. It's another week, another Dirt Music. Lots of music to get through. Some of it's old, some of it's new, some of it inevitably is in between. But the emphasis this week is on new music. Lots and lots of new music. We'll start off with two examples of that. An artist I've just discovered from America called Juana, J-U-A-N-A, Juana Everett. She's got a new album out called Past Lives in California. And from that album, we're going to listen to a song called $1 Million. And then something new from Lydia Lovelace, a song from her called Accolades. Let's go. Let's roll. You're listening to Dirt Music.

Two terrific tunes to get us underway this week on Dirt Music. Joanna Everett with $1 Million. Did you like that as much as I do? Hope so. And then Lydia Lovelace with Accolades. Another artist I've been listening to a lot recently, and I've just gone back and discovered her earlier records, is Margaret Glaspie. And one of the ones I've been listening to is a cover versions album that she brought out in 2025. We're going to listen to her take on Lucinda Williams' song Fruits of My Labour. And this version features Margaret Glaspie's husband and an incredible guitar player in his own right. He was in Australia just recently. He's also been on tour with Bob Dylan. We're talking about Julian Lage. This is the two of them, but principally Margaret Glaspie covering Lucinda Williams.

Three more terrific tunes there. Margaret Glaspie with Julian Large doing Fruits of My Labour. Originally by Lucinda Williams, and that's from an album of interpretations by Margaret Glaspie that came out only last year called The Golden Heart Protector. After that, brand new song from Liz Stringer, who's currently living in Europe. The song is called Sister. And then from Julia Jacklin's marvellous new album, a song about Nashville called If I Had the Hand of God. Now, we've had five fabulous women singers to start the show. Let's make it a sixth with Lisa Miller, who is just about to reissue on vinyl and CD, and I think it's remastered, her 1996 debut album called Quiet Girl with a Credit Card. From that album, let's have a listen to her marvellous interpretation of that guy called Bob Dylan's song called You're a Big Girl Now.

Hope you're enjoying Dirt Music this week. Stuart Cooper with you. Lots more tunes to come, but let me tell you about the three we listened to. Lisa Miller from Melbourne, from her debut album, her version of Bob Dylan's You're a Big Girl Now. And then Krista Schmeling, who travels along with her musician friends as Limestone Hearts, doing a song called Ramblers, featuring Niall Howe. Howe on piano. Krista comes from the US but currently based in Canberra and sent that tune to me during the week. Also, I received an email from artist D. Henry Fenton telling me how much he'd loved a track that he'd heard on another radio station by Nerosta Steele called Fresh Feeling. And we listened to all 9 minutes of it because I went looking for it. It's on an album called My Skyscraper and I loved it too. Nerosta Steele from Scotland, but then moved to New York City, very much part of the Lower East Side art scene in the early 1980s in that city. And Fresh Feeling featured the influential and important Arthur Russell playing drums. All right, let's move on Dirt Music this week. Greta Zilla, new song from her called Trail of Taillights.

Three more tunes on Dirt Music this week. Greta Zilla, new song from her, Trail of Tail Lights. And then James Felice, he of the Felice Brothers. He's got a new song out under his own name called Let Yourself Live. And then from Melbourne, Fenn Wilson and his band called The Weather. New song from them called Fall Away. Time for me to say goodbye to those of you taking the syndicated show. Hope you can join me next week for another Dirt Music coming to you from the studios of 2SER and around Australia, thanks to the Community Radio Network. Going to finish this portion of the show with Jeff Parker along with Chris Speed, Caviar, Rastigar and Aaron Steele with a terrific song, piece, composition, whatever you want to call it. It's wonderful. It's called Miles's Mode.

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0: I don't believe it. 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Tell them who we are.
1: 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We got golden fingers. And

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1: Yes, definitely. I think he's cruising for bruising.

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So we parked way out on the Kokomo. The night was young and the moon was gold. So we both decided to take a stroll.

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So if there's a type of music you like on FM 103, please phone us on 48221 103, or send us a letter to PO Box 564 Goulburn, supporting the community radio FM 103.

0: Darwin, Katherine and Tennant Creek to help fix the damage and restore supply. The Power and Water Corporation says restoration efforts are expected to continue for several days. The federal government is urging people not to live stream the execution of an American convicted murderer if it goes ahead. Nidal Hassan, who fatally shot 13 soldiers at a military base in 2009, is scheduled to face a firing squad in December. Defence Secretary Pete Hegseth said last week the execution would be live streamed. The eSafety Commissioner is unable to block the live stream in Australia, but Labor front bencher Amanda Rishworth told Channel 9 big tech platforms have a responsibility not to do harm.
1: But I've got a pretty clear message here for some of these platforms. Don't stream this if it does go ahead. There is a responsibility on each and every one of these platforms to keep their social license, but not to do harm.
0: More than 2 in 3 food relief charities are being forced to turn people away as demand outstrips supply and operational capacity. A survey by food relief organisation Second Bite found more than 9 in 10 of its partner agencies have experienced increased demand, while half reported insufficient food supplies. CEO Daniel Moorfield says an increasing number of families, single parents and working people are struggling to put food on the table.
2: Unfortunately, having a job no longer guarantees you can afford to put food on the table. So what we're seeing is 82% of our charity partners reported more families seeking help, 75% had more single parents seeking help, and 58% had more working people seeking help.
0: Researchers in Queensland are examining whether cervical cancer can be detected through a non-invasive blood test. A trial is underway at the Royal Brisbane and Women's Hospital. Led by the University of Queensland, it will investigate the potential of blood biomarkers in the screening, monitoring and management of cervical cancer. Researchers say it has the potential to improve early detection, treatment responses and post-treatment surveillance, as well as support more personalised treatment. About 1,000 women are diagnosed with cervical cancer in Australia each year. Ukraine's president says an energy ceasefire with Russia could be a major step towards ending the war. Volodymyr Zelensky spoke to a security forum in Poland via video link after US President Donald Trump claimed both sides had agreed to the ceasefire over the weekend. Mr. Zelensky says Russia has targeted 6 energy facilities in Ukraine since the ceasefire was announced.
3: Russia is trying to use another winter, another period of cold weather against our country, attacking our power plants, power grids, and all parts of our energy infrastructure every single day.
0: That audio from the BBC. Russia's Foreign Minister Sergei Lavrov says Moscow did not agree to a ceasefire. Turning to sport, in cricket, South Africa needs 319 runs to win the first test match against Australia. Australia declared in its second innings at 6 for 314. Matt Renshaw top scored with 82. Steve Smith was hit in the head by a bouncer. He was cleared to continue batting but did not field and is being monitored for concussion. South Africa was 4 for 102 at stumps on day 4.
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6: Good morning. Let's have a look at the weather. The forecast, the temperature outside our studio at the present moment is sitting on 15, expected to get to 20 today with showers. Tomorrow will be partly cloudy, temperatures ranging from 5 to 16. Thursday, possible showers developing, 3 to 16. Friday, a shower or 2, 7 to 16. Saturday, a shower or 2, 8 to 19. Sunday, possible showers, 5 to 20. Monday will be partly cloudy, 6 to 21. And that's your weather forecast right here in Goulburn for the next few days.
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6: 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I'm Diane Hammond, sitting in for PK this morning, who couldn't be here. I do hope there's something in the music that you will enjoy. We'll start off this morning with Crowded House, Better Be Home Soon, and the Bellamy Brothers, Forever Ain't Long Enough.

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2: 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All serving ex-service men and women and their families are invited to attend. Coming up next, we've got the Beatles with Chains and Stevie Wonder, I Just Called to Say I Love You.

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3: You're listening to a smorgasbord of music. Diane Hammond sitting in for PK this morning, and I do hope you enjoy some of the music that I brought along. Like this next one, Boyzone, No Matter What, and Alan Jackson with Margaritaville.

0: 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Again, that number, 4821-0997.
1: And the roster for today for Meals on Wheels. On the centre two run, the driver is Mrs. J. Davidson. The help is Mrs. S. Burgess. On the centre run, the driver is Mrs. W. Duven and the helper is W. Crisp. On the north run, the driver is Mr. J. Bell. The helper is Mrs. R. Bell. On the meal prep is Mrs. S. Grummer. On the south run is Mrs. N. McCarthy. And that's the roster for today. And a big thank you goes out to all the helpers on Meals on Wheels. They do a great service here in Goulburn. Before the break, I announced the song Alan Jackson, Margaritaville. I didn't have time to play it before Meals on Wheels, but we'll play it now.

It's 26 minutes away from 9 and the temperature outside our studio here in Goulburn is 15 degrees. We've got Boss Gags coming up now with Fly Like a Bird and the Bee Gees with Massachusetts.

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0: Kirsty McBain, your federal member for Eda Monaro. 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The latest bushfire outlook shows an increased risk across parts of our region. 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

0: When you see the orange lights flashing near the 40 sign on the back of a school bus, it means you must slow down to 40 k's while overtaking the bus. Not just near schools, anywhere, or it could cost you at least $112 and 1 point. So when the orange lights flash, it means you must slow down to 40.
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3: You're listening to A Smorgasbord of Music with Diane Hammond, sitting in this morning for PK. Coming up next, we've got Dr. Hook with the cover of The Rolling Stone and Anne Murray with the Tennessee Waltz.
4: I don't believe it. 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Hey, Ray. Hey, Sugar. Tell them who we are.
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1: National Radio News.
2: Good morning, I'm Laura Devoy. The foreign ministers of more than 30 nations, including Australia, have signed a joint statement condemning Iran's use of violent attacks against them and their partners. The statement singles out an incident at an Air Force base in the UK last month, which authorities have linked to Iran. The ministers say any attempt by Iran to threaten, silence, intimidate, harass, harm, or coerce people on their territories through proxies or any other means is unacceptable. An Australian engineer who spent 5 years imprisoned in Iraq has thanked his wife and children for fighting for him. Robert Pether was arrested in 2021 and later found guilty of fraud charges. The 51-year-old was released from prison in June but was only allowed to leave Iraq yesterday. Arriving in Ireland overnight, where his family is based, Mr. Pether acknowledged the toll on his family.
3: Our children lost years with their dad. They watched their mum fight every day to try and bring me home. They grew up with uncertainty, fear, and circumstances that no child should ever have to carry. I am so thankful for my wife, Desiree, always fighting for me.
2: Mr. Pether was accompanied on the flight by Australia's ambassador to Iraq, Glenn Miles. A national charity says the levels of childhood poverty should be enough for governments to address the issue. The St. Vincent de Paul Society is urging the federal government to legislate official measures of poverty and set targets to reduce it. It's estimated 3.6 million Australians are affected by poverty. Speaking to National Radio News, CEO of the Society's New South Wales branch, Yolanda Says, explains why poverty must remain in the spotlight.
4: Poverty doesn't just impact people today, but it has a lasting impact throughout their lifetime. It affects their health and mental health and their well-being.
2: The legal use of capsicum spray in the Northern Territory is set to become permanent. The NT government says a year-long trial of OC spray for self-defence had a 99% success rate. It says the new laws will expand availability to 16 and 17-year-olds with parental consent and to within households for genuine emergency situations. In a statement, Chief Minister Leah Fenocchiaro says the lowered age provides an important self-defence option for young people, many of whom hold down nighttime jobs. American actor R.J. Mitty, best known for his role as Walter White Jr. in the television series Breaking Bad, has died. He was 34. Mitty lived with cerebral palsy and advocated for disability rights. No immediate cause of death was given. Staying in the U.S., actress Selma Blair has been arrested after an alleged assault on board a flight from Los Angeles to New York. The Port Authority of New York and New Jersey says the 54-year-old and a flight attendant were taken to hospital for evaluation. A representative for the actress has told some media outlets she experienced a medical episode which led to the alleged conduct. They say she is currently in a stable condition. Airline Delta did not provide any details except to say it has zero tolerance for unruly or unlawful behaviour. Turning to sport, in cricket, South Australia has smashed Victoria by 70 runs in the One Day Cup. SA scored 311, Matthew Gilkes top scored with 127. Victoria was all out for 241. In the Women's T20 Spring Challenge, the Sydney Sixers beat the Brisbane Heat by 46 runs. The Hobart Hurricanes beat the ACT Meteors by 27 runs. The Sydney Thunder defeated the Melbourne Stars by 7 wickets. And the Perth Scorchers beat the Melbourne Renegades by 6 wickets.
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6: Okay, let's have a look at the weather. The temperature outside our studio here in Goulburn is sitting on 15 degrees, expected to get to 20 today and possible showers. For tomorrow, partly cloudy, 5 through to 16. Thursday, possible showers developing, 3 through to 16. Friday, a shower or 2, 7 through to 16. Saturday, a shower or 2, 8 through to 19. Sunday, possible showers, 5 through to 20. And Monday, partly cloudy, 6 through to 21. That's your weather forecast here in Goulburn for the next few days.
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6: 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Diane Hammond sitting in for PK, taking you through till 12 o'clock. We've got Billy Joel coming up now with Piano Man, and Eddie Lowe, I Can't Help It If I'm Still in Love with You.

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2: The historic Lagan Hall is celebrating 100 years of rich history contributing to the community. 1926 to 2026, a battered hat and boots bush dance with Paddy's River Bush Band will once again entice us to hit the dance floor on Saturday the 7th at 7th of November at 7:30 p.m. There is an impressive list of wonderful raffle prizes donated by business and individuals, with prizes for best dressed 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So that's the Battered Hat and Boots Bush Dance, the 7th of November at the Lagan Hall. We've got Boney M coming up next with Hooray, Hooray, It's a Holy Day, and Billy Higginson with Two Minds.

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4: Let's listen now to Shag and Stevens with This Old House. We've got Fats Domino with Blueberry Hill. We're going to make it three in a row with the Kingston Trio with Tom Dooley. I hope you enjoy them.

history, there have been many songs written about the Eternal Triangle. This next one tells the story of a Mr. Grayson, a beautiful woman, and a condemned man named Tom Dooley. When the sun rises tomorrow,

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1: 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Eddie Hodges is up next. I'm going to knock on your door. And Brian Adams, have you ever loved a woman?

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Yeah, you're listening there to Slim Dusty, It Takes an Irish Heart. And before that, we heard from Elton John, Don't Go Breaking My Heart. Here's a track from Bar Info, Always Wanting You.

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1: Coming up to news time, we'll go to the news with Barbara Streisand and Neil Diamond. You don't bring me flowers.

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What used to be's don't count anymore.

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1: Good morning, I'm Laura Devoy. The federal government is investing $630 million to help fund pay rises for health, disability and community services workers. Many of those employees are women, and the Fair Work Commission previously found they have been undervalued. As a result, it announced changes to five priority awards in June. Minister for Social Services Tanya Plibersek says about 128,000 organisations will receive additional funding, which will support providers to implement the wage change.
2: The best people in the world choose to work in these frontline services. We've got people who are answering the phone in the middle of the night to a woman trying to escape domestic violence, looking for somewhere to go. We've got people who work with young Australians who are homeless.
1: A bipartisan parliamentary committee examining artificial intelligence says it's clear AI presents not only economic benefits, but also risks which must be managed. The committee has penned a letter to the Prime Minister following recent public hearings. It includes early advice on safeguards, copyright, data centre standards and sovereign capability. The committee's chair, Labor MP Joe Briskie, dismissed reports not all members were on the same page.
3: We had a meeting of the committee members last night before we finalised, and in that room we understood agreement more broadly because this was just an early indication of where we think things are heading. There is a full report that will go to the Parliament before the end of this year, giving everyone across the committee the opportunity to contribute to final recommendations.
1: A final report is due next month. Reinforcements have been called in to help with the cleanup effort after a massive storm hit Alice Springs yesterday afternoon. Wind gusts near 100 kilometres per hour tore down roofs, fences and trees. 9,000 homes were left without power, and authorities say it could take days for supply to be restored. Workers from Darwin, Katherine and Tennant Creek were mobilised to help local crews. In a statement, Chief Minister Leah Fenocchiaro says volunteers, police and teams from the Alice Springs Correctional Facility will be on the ground helping to clean up. In France, hundreds of supermarket fridges and freezers have been targeted by hackers. Shannon Kirkwood has the latest.
4: The cyber attack affected around 400 stores. In some cases, fridges were heated up to 50 degrees Celsius for more than 6 hours. Fresh and frozen products have had to be thrown away, while prosecutors say fires were reported at some locations. Early investigations suggest the refrigeration systems targeted were from a Danish supplier, which says it is aware of the incidents, and the units in question were running outdated firmware. Security issues have also been reported in the Netherlands, Belgium and Luxembourg. A separate Dutch supermarket chain says its refrigeration systems have been taken offline to protect them. No group has claimed responsibility for the cyber attack.
1: Turning to sport, in cricket, Steve Smith is being monitored after being hit on the head while batting in a test match against South Africa yesterday. Smith was initially cleared in an on-field assessment and continued batting before being dismissed for 27. He did not take the field after South Africa was sent in to bat. Smith is expected to undergo another test later today before play gets underway in Durban. South Africa requires 319 runs to win. And New South Wales has won the toss and will bowl first in its one-day cup match against Tasmania in Sydney. The match between Western Australia and Queensland will get underway later today.
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6: Okay, let's have a look at the weather. The temperature outside our studio at the present moment is sitting on 15.8 degrees, expected to get to 20 today with a shower or two. Tomorrow, partly cloudy, 5 through to 16. Thursday, possible showers developing, 3 through to 16. Friday, a shower or two, 7 through to 16. Saturday, a shower or two, 8 through to 19. Sunday, a possible shower, 5 through to 20. And on Monday, will be partly cloudy, 6 through to 21 degrees. And that's your weather forecast for the next few days here in Goulburn.
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6: Welcome back to the program, which is a smorgasbord of music. I'm Diane Hammond, sitting in for PK today because he couldn't be here. We're going to start this hour up with Jade Hurley, Clap Your Hands. The Commodores, three times the lady. We'll make it three in a row with the Carpenters, the top of the world.
7: Okay, you want some more? Well, how

0: It is scary to be given a diagnosis of prostate cancer. 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Surgical removal of the prostate is not the only option. There are several equally effective treatments, including radiation therapy, depending on the cancer and your personal choice. To fully understand all the options for treatment, you need to talk to both medical specialists who treat prostate cancer. These are the radiation oncologist and the surgeon. Your GP can refer you to both these experts before you decide on the treatment that's best for you. This has been a community announcement on RAM FM 103.3.
1: Just like to tell you about the Goulburn Spring Gardens. Following a magnificent success in 2025, more beautiful gardens in Goulburn and surrounds will be open in spring this year. This is on the 17th and 18th of October 26. 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That is at the St Saviour's Hall, 4:30 to 5:30 on Saturday the 17th. So that's the Goulburn Spring Gardens, open on the 17th and 18th of October. We've got Barry Manilow coming up now with Kakabalanka and Billy Joel and My Life.

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Melbourne's own community radio station. It's just 27 minutes after 10 and the temperature outside our studio is sitting on 15.8 degrees. We've got Cyndi Lauper coming up. No, we haven't. We've got Anne and Johnny Hawker coming up with Cinderella Rockefeller and Brenda Lee as usual.

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1: Coming up next, we've got Gene Pitney, the man who shot Liberty Valance, and Elvis Presley, Let Me Be Your Teddy.

0: game day, work day, rainy day. 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
1: Yes, I'd like to tell you about the open day at the Goulburn Rail Heritage Centre on the 31st of October 2026. On Saturday, October 31st, 2026, commencing at 11 a.m, an award presentation will be conducted at the Rail Heritage Centre honouring steam locomotive 1076. This award will be presented by Mr. Steve Lewis on behalf of the Institution of Mechanical Engineers, London, England. The engineering company, Vulcan Foundry England, who manufactured this class of engine from a design by Thomas Middleton, locomotive overseer at the New South Wales Government Railways. Built in 1883, locomotive 1076 had a hard working life of 86 years, retiring in 1970. In 1953, the engine was sent to Loco Depot No. 3, Goulburn, now the Goulburn Rail Heritage Centre, and worked there until 1963, returning to the roundhouse on the 7th of November 2008, where volunteers have restored the engine to operational condition. Come and see this lovely lady from days gone by. Admission will be free on the day. So that's the open day at the Goulburn Heritage Centre, 31st of October, 10 a.m. till 3 p.m. and it's free of charge. 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

Here's a beautiful Chris Christopherson song that I only learned recently, and I love the song. I'm sure you'll all know it very well.

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1: Hello, I'm Laura Devoy. Stronger copyright protections are among the recommendations in an interim report of a parliamentary committee examining artificial intelligence. The bipartisan committee has penned a letter to the Prime Minister following recent public hearings. It urges Anthony Albanese to examine copyright settings and prioritise ensuring Australian creators retain control over how their works are used. The committee's deputy chair, Liberal Senator John O'Dunham, says stronger protections are necessary.
2: At the moment, you've got a situation where data, copyright, intellectual property, whatever form it comes in, is currently being used by offshore models. It's being harvested to train models offshore. And do you know how much our copyright holders are getting as a result? 100% of nothing.
1: Fire ants have been detected in Sydney for the first time. A nest was found at a logistics hub in the city's inner west in a lure used by the Commonwealth Department of Agriculture, Fisheries and Forestry. It's believed the fire ants were imported to Australia in a shipping container and are not linked from an infestation in southeast Queensland. In a statement, New South Wales Agriculture Minister Tara Moriarty says the state government is implementing its biosecurity response and will be working closely with local businesses and the community over the coming weeks. In the top end, the use of OC spray is becoming permanent and its availability is being expanded. With more, Shannon Kirkwood.
3: The NT government has made the announcement after a year-long trial with a 99% success rate. Under the new laws, eligible individuals will be able to use OC spray for lawful self-defence while working at licensed premises, while households who are not prohibited persons or trespassers can use the lawfully owned OC spray for self-defence at a residence, but only in genuine emergency situations. With parental consent, eligible 16 and 17-year-olds will also be able to purchase, possess, carry and use controlled OC spray. NT Chief Minister Leah Fenocchiaro says Territorians have demonstrated they are responsible and sensible in adopting the self-defence measure.
1: 19 disability-led projects will share in nearly $5 million to help address issues facing Australians with disability. The funding will support a range of projects spanning areas such as the criminal justice system, restrictive disability practices, inclusive living arrangements and mental health care. CEO of the National Disability Research Partnership, Mary Sayers, says it's investing in the most under-researched areas.
4: We look to bring government policymakers, disability advocacy organisations, people with disability and researchers closer together so that the evidence can be really used straight away. And our national research agenda tackles some of Australia's toughest and most under-researched areas in the disability community.
1: Tributes are flowing for American actor R.J. Mitty, who has died at the age of 34. Best known for his role as Walter White Jr. in the television series Breaking Bad, Mitty, who suffered from cerebral palsy, was also a disability advocate. No immediate cause of death was given. The jersey worn by basketball star Michael Jordan in the second game of the 1998 NBA Finals has sold for a record $14 million US dollars. Hunt Auctions says it's the highest price ever paid for basketball memorabilia. The previous record was just over US $12 million for the jersey Jordan wore in Game 3 of the series. The Chicago Bulls defeated the Utah Jazz in what was Jordan's sixth and last title. And in the AFL, Nick Blakey is set to leave the Sydney Swans. Reports suggest the club has agreed to a trade with North Melbourne.
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6: Okay, let's have a look at the weather. The temperature outside our studio at the present moment is sitting on 15.6. The forecast for today was to get to 20 with a shower or two. Tomorrow, partly cloudy, 5 through to 16. Thursday, possible shower developing, 4 through to 16. Friday, a shower or two, 7 to 15. Saturday, a shower or two, 7 to 18. Sunday, possible showers, 7 to 20. And on Monday, partly cloudy, 6 through to 22. And that's your weather forecast right here in Goulburn for the next few days.
7: This weather forecast is brought to you by TCA Cooling and Heating.